0: We up.
1: Hey.
2: Hi.
1: What are you doing?
2: I'm good. I'm like in Toronto. You look good again. Oh my God.
3: What up?
2: What's going on?
3: What up, killer?
4: What are we doing, man?
2: What?
3: Yeah.
2: No way. How are you? This is crazy.
5: Kamu mungkin punya memori sama lagu ini.